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The commercial fire out in Duluth, I see reports that fire is contained. KGC, HSQ.

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Station to 3395, Patrol 55. A crash detection, Bravo response. Continuing. On the Mesa Grande Reservation in the area the southeast of the 26,000 block of Mesa Grande Road. Or San 10 Echo 10 Fox 9.

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ALS response, hemorrhage. Engine 217, and RA 213. Villa Del Mar. At 201, Los Arbolivos Boulevard. Apartment 57.

San Marcos, unconscious, engine 144, and RA 141, at 204, San Alejo Road.

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0: We'll take that call at 204 San Alejo Road in place of RA-141. RA-141 is unaware.
1: 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RA-141 cancel. 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

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BLS response. Fall. Engine 142 and BLS 144. 2010 W San Marcos Boulevard Space 48. At 2010, West San Marcos Boulevard. SPC 48.

0: 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Come on, Charlie.
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0: You attach an RA. 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
1: 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Engine 142, you'll have RA 142 responding.

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At 1005, Chincapin Avenue.

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0: 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Medium-sized two-story apartments. Nothing showing. We'll be investigating. Establishing Chinkapin ISD. Have all units staged on Chinkapin.

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The Emerald Point Apartments, at 230, Grapevine Road, apartments 193.

0: Rainbow's crew is off the line. We're going to put them out at 2,100 hours. Will be available to you at 2,100 hours. We're going to rest, rehab, and feed them. 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Brush 44, engine 33, and battalion 7. We were meeting at scene for mop up, so 2,200 hours. And we'll take this incident back to Metro on 9 Juliet, 9 Hotel.
1: 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BLS-144. And you're 121. 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
0: Hey Brent, I heard something on this radio about a fire out to lose weight, but then had to go into a long conference. Just finished up with that. Do we have a fire in Duluth?
1: We did. Forward progress stopped.
0: I see nothing on that on watch duty, interestingly enough.
1: Nope, never came up on watch duty.
0: How much acreage?
1: It was a structure fire.
0: Ah, confined to the structure.
1: Not a lot of detail on the radio. I have no further detail for you.
0: All right, thank you for that. And do have a good afternoon, and let's all be as fire safe as we can. W6VR.
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0: Go right ahead, Hayden.
2: Hey, did I send you, and I don't remember if I sent it to you, something referring to interference on 40 meters?
0: You did, and I think it was 40 that you sent it on, and I looked at the spectrograms and replied and said, I have no idea what that is.
2: I have a follow-up. You got a second?
0: Sure do.
2: I was talking to some guys last night on 40, and they happened to mention it. Oh, there it is again. And they were up in Arizona, northern Arizona, southern Arizona, Yuma, let's see, Sevenland, Nevada, and California. And so I made an inquiry. You guys have any idea about this? And one of them seemed to know all about it. And so he gave me some information, and I went and did the Google AI questionnaire, and I got some information on it. It's a partnership with BBC and some French people, and it's a digital radio, and with the right digital receiver, you can listen to it. It's about 28 to 30 minutes long.
0: Oh, well, that's interesting. There is another type of digital broadcasting. In the U.S. we have HD radio, but Europe is largely a different kind of digital broadcasting completely. And some of the African countries, I understand, have signed on to it. But I'm surprised to hear that they would be using a frequency in the ham band.
2: As am I. It's global, according to global DRM schedules, the specified culprit from 03 to 0330 UTC on 7205 is a high power transmitter operating TDF, and then it, in parentheses, I'm not going to try to pronounce it, it's something in French, broadcasting out of Isodum, France. It transmits a massive 100 kilowatt, which allows it to propagate all the way to the U.S. West Coast when the ionosphere opens up at night.
0: Yes, indeed. Well, that's very interesting. DRM, by the way, is the name of the other standard. I think it stands for Digital Radio Mondiale, if I recall correctly. And they come to NAB conventions regularly, or have been in the past at least, just to set up a booth, because, you know, this is a, it's really a good system. The only question in my mind is, under international treaty, do they have the right to use ham band frequencies, such as 40 meters, for the purpose of broadcasting? And if they do, then it's a done deal. But if they don't, then that's a problem. So that is what I'm sure some people are probably looking into right now. Yeah, you're correct. It's digital mobile, our digital radio Mondale, and let's see, I had another page here. Let's see if there's any information on that. It just tells you how you can receive it and so on and so forth. Anyway, I just thought I'd follow up with, because I was sure I had shared that with you, my concerns, and so I just wanted to follow up with what I had found out thus far. Well, thank you for doing that, and how wideband is the signal, out of curiosity? Let's see, what did I say? It was, it's 10 KC wide. I've got a picture, hang on, let me just look at my picture on, there it is. I picked it up on the web SDR last night, and it's just above 7200, just barely above 7200 is where it starts, and then it drops out just below 7210. Okay, so it's only 10 KC wide, so they're probably transmitting just a single audio channel, and hopefully in pretty good fidelity, too. It's an interesting service, and, you know, I thought of applying for some experimental licenses and running some tests here in the U.S., but certainly not in 40 meters. That'd be a crazy thing to do here. I mean, the hams and would tear that thing up pretty badly if anybody was having a QSO down there. So, but there are lots of other frequencies that could be used. I'm surprised it's in the ham bands, but maybe internationally it's not protected.
2: Well, if you've got a HF radio with a... Actually, if you get you've got all kinds of equipment, I'm sure you could look at that at between 8 and 8:30 this evening if you felt the urge. And on Northern Utah Web SDR, you can see it quite clearly. It is wide and square right there.
0: Okay, very good. Well, it's wonderful that the source is known, and that was very puzzling when I saw it. As I said, I had no idea what it was, and what a surprise to find broadcasting in the middle of 40 meters. But, of course, there have been different countries transmitting different things in ham bands on and off, especially Russia, for a period of time. Years ago, and I'm not sure about today, but it comes and goes, and at least most of the Europeans are, or at least recently have been, our friends. So if there's any international problem, I think that would probably be taken up through the Washington channels and hopefully resolved.
2: Yeah, QSL. Anyway, it's S9 on the web SDR last night. It was S9 in my antenna as well. So it's covering it pretty, got a pretty good coverage. Anyway, I'll let you go. I just thought I'd update you with what I had thrown a query at you previously. KAG6YVD.
0: And thank you for doing that. Chat with you later. W6BR.

0: 7200 and up is allocated for shortwave internationally. AK6WLD mobile.
1: Yeah, I read that as well. But they're interfering with my part of their band.
0: Yeah, I think they get to do that.
1: Well, they are doing it. It's only been happening in the past few weeks. I never had that happen prior to that, that I noted. And then Friday nights I have a net right in there. It started, I guess about three or four weeks ago. And prior to that, I had never seen it before.
0: Yeah, I haven't seen anything there, but I don't get out on HF too often, but in the past, in the late evenings, I'll start seeing a lot of stuff showing up in that, 70, maybe 72, 40 to on up range. They kind of start fading in, at least for me, around 10 o'clock in the evening or so.
1: Correct. I'm aware of that, but that I can actually decipher. This is digital, and my radios. I haven't tried my FTDX 101 Delta. See if it. I think it's got the ability to do the digital. I'll have to check it out because it's pretty fancy.
0: That'd be neat if it could do DRM. I've played around a little bit off and on with some of the other frequencies up around, I forget which band, but I've tried to get it working with the software decoder on the PC, and thus far with not a lot of success. I don't know if it's because of my setup or if the I'm not getting enough SNR, but I've had very little success decoding the international shortwave DRM broadcasts.
1: Yeah, I'm looking here what it said. Give me just a second. Yeah, it says it can be received on mobile, portable, shortwave rig, or smartphone app connected to a web SDR. And it says you can get a decoding software like Dream DRM, or use modern SDR, and then it says, which would turn it into perfectly clean, crystal clear digital audio.
0: Yeah, Dream, that's what I tried to get up and running, and I'm not, and that was the other thing, I'm not sure if my Hack RF doesn't have a stable enough clock on it, or if it doesn't, because it only uses an 8-bit A to D, if it doesn't have enough dynamic range to handle the digital. And when I've tried to use the output from a radio, of course, the standard radios are, meant for 3 or 5 kilohertz bandwidth, and I think this is 10, so I've wondered if I just don't have enough bandwidth on the audio output. Anyways, it's and then I also, because it's been on different frequencies, I haven't had a good antenna for it, but if this is on 40 meters, I do have a 40 meter dipole up, so maybe I'll give it another try one of these days if it's a fairly regular thing.
1: It currently is every night between 8 and 8:30. This last night it seemed to not come in until about 3 minutes after, and the night before that, I noted that it went away at 28 minutes after the hour. But according to what I'm reading, if you're using an SDR pan adapter, where you can see the shape of the signal, yaddy, yaddy, yaddy. Anyway, all that's Greek to me, but it's what I'm learning as I'm going.
0: Yeah, well, like I said, I've messed around a little bit with it, so I kind of have a feel for it. Yeah, we'll see if I find some time over the next, if it's a temporary thing or if it's going to be a permanent fixture.
1: I know nothing. I just know the interference is there, and that's all I know, and what I just mentioned is stuff that I picked up last night.
0: Okay, maybe I'll do a little research and see if anybody else has any info somewhere. I'm sure somebody else has looked at it, all that good stuff, but anyways, I'm pulling into Trader Joe's here, so I will hear you later on the other net. KK6WLD Mobile.
1: Yeah, you know, I've heard you several times in that mobile, and you were not as clear as you are on this one. You're banging in here like you're... I could tell you're mobile, but that's just because I know what you sound like otherwise, and you are banging in here compared to going into woods in the past few times I've heard you check in there.
0: Yeah, the inversion layer's been wreaking a little havoc there along the coastline. It's that time of year, but I am currently at Breezy Ranch, so I am not too far away from this repeater at the moment. And yeah, I should probably run a little more power going into Woodson these days, or just go over to Black Mountain West, because that seems to be a little bit less of an issue these days.
1: Yeah, I found pretty good coverage on Black Mountain West. All right, buddy, I'll let you get into Trader Joe's. KEG6YVD.
0: Yeah, right after I get into this parking space with the truck. A little bit of a challenge, these parking lots sometimes. KK6WLD will be clear.
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ALS response, seizure. Engine 215, and RA 216. At 1161, Newcastle Court.

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BLS response, sick person. 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
1: 288,
0: Pat. Just an update on the fire from earlier today in the area of Tate and San Mateo. We do still have smoke on the interior. Control lines are holding. I'm going to keep this fire in a patrol status. Engine 327 will be assigned to it tomorrow for a patrol. Utility 288 will be clear and returning.
1: Copy that. Utility 288 still showing smoke. And we'll show you clear. We'll be checking out in the morning. And Utility 288, which station are you en route to?
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At 1930, Hartrigue Road.

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Traffic collision. Engine 262. 8423 Christopher Ridge Terrace. At 8426 Christopher Ridge Terrace.

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0: 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Patrol 271, go ahead. Patrol 271 requesting clearance after Roblar to check on the range 408 fire.
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0: Patrol 371, be advised you have positive clearance up Roblar to range 408.
1: Patrol 271 copies, positive clearance.

San Diego PD on County Call, just advising that our SIG alert has been lifted for 4200 to 4300 Jennison Avenue. Again, SIG alert has been lifted for 4200 to 4300 Tennessee Avenue, San Diego PD, clear.

Escondido. ALS response. Fall. Engine 131. And RA 131. At 926. West 2nd Avenue.

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A known incident type. 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

0: Filter Fire Patrol 271.
1: Patrol 271, go ahead.
0: Fire remains well within the impact, poses no threat. Can show Patrol 271, clear Roblar, returning.
1: Confirming that's for the vegetation fire range 408.
0: That's A-firm.
1: 1927.
2: Side. Smoke check. Engine 101. Northbound 5 south of 78. At northbound 5 south of 78.

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BLS response, unconscious. Engine 212, and BLS 213. Angelos. At 2035, South Coast Highway,

San Marcos. ALS response. Breathing problems. Engine 142 and RA-145. Brookdale of San Marcos. At 1590 West San Marcos Boulevard. Room 232.

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At 304 North Melrose Drive. Room 246A. ALS response. Breathing problems. Engine 124 and RA-124. At 2151 South Santa Fe Avenue.

0: 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Northbound engine 121, you can cancel, Sheriff.
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0: 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But ALS response, breathing problems, engine 103, and RA-103, at Tamarack Avenue and K Drive.
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0: 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That ALS response, stroke, truck 107, and RA-105. At 1175, Harborview Lane.
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0: Southwest Restoration Chief Executive Officer, RHE-70, responding to Flemington.
1: Last unit, say again, you're low volume.
0: So, Fire Restoration Chief Executive Officer, RHE-70, responding to Flemington, as your question.
1: Rescue Engine 270. 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
1: Come in, say 50 can be on the freeway. That's say 50 can be on the freeway.
0: Vehicle on the right-hand shoulder, northbound 15, just north of Deer Springs. On Centralia,
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59, RA 58, general weakness, show them to state 35109, Highway 79, state 82, on an Echo 10 sponsor.

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Engine 133, and RA 133. At 1768, Stillwater Glen.

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ALS response. Chest pain. Engine 161. At 30,625. Anthony Road. Dito. Illegal burning. Engine 132. At 930. 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

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BLS response. Sick person. Engine 211 and BLS 217. Vintage Point 1701. 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
0: 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And it sounds like, yeah, we've confirmed it with his daughter, and she's at the house. And the wife has driven the gentleman here for us to treat.
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At 7820. 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

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Fall. Engine 111, and Medic 111. Pineview Apartments. At 1101, Alturas Road. Apartment 6B.

0: 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We're ground engine 121, request for GLS.
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3: 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We have bad service up there in the mountain.
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3: Affirm, yeah, sorry about that. 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
0: Cooper, at Barn Street and Dixie Street.

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0: What's the address?
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0: kind of dog it is? They advised it's about a 40-pound mixed retriever, black and white. It was originally mild-mannered, but now that they're transporting the patient, the dog has become agitated, and they're securing it to the post in front of the home.
1: Does the patient live at this address?
0: Stand by.

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0: 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And do you have an ETA?
1: Not at this time. I will need to contact our on-call officer, but I will hail you back or give you a call the second I have that.
0: I copy. Thank you.
1: Name cleared.

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0: 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And just show us in quarters. It's Tata Command's attempt.
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Escondido. ALS response. Abdominal pain. Engine 136 and RA-131. At 910, Del Dios Road. Apartment 091.

Escondido. Traffic collision. Engine 131, truck 131, and RA-131. Northbound 15 South Del Norte PY. At northbound 15 South Del Norte Parkway.

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Engine 217, and RA 216. Mission View East Mobile Home Park 26. At 26, Ellen Lane.

3361, assist the Paris vehicle fire southbound 15 north of Rainbow Valley Boulevard. On RR Unit 2, Cone 3.

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1: 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Overdose. 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At 6:59, Beacon Court.

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1: 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We are going to need RSI her, currently bagging her, and additionally, we are at the LZ.
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1: Yeah, roughly, sir.
0: Copy, thank you. Seems about 5 minutes to approach from the south. 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
2: Take off, kid.

0: Atlantic 80 approach 21. Would you mind turning off the code lights just to help us identify the landing zone location? Do we see somebody with a flashlight flashing the field? Is that correct?
1: Yeah, remember, that's the field they're going to be landing in. The engine with the code lights are south of that. So where that individual's walking with the flashlights, going to be between them and that fire engine with its lights on. How do you copy?
0: 21 copies all. We'll take ground conditions when you have them.
1: Yeah, ground conditions are nice and clear, absolutely no wind. Information only, the road that engine is sitting on, you do have power lines that run west to east, and then the main highway 78, which is to your 1-2 o'clock now, you have power lines that run that road as well.
0: Copies of all. We're on final approach. If you see the hazards to the aircraft, please state abort. Thank you.
1: I copy, sir. It's clear, land.
0: And then, just to be clear, are you shooting for the field that you currently have your flashlight on?
1: Yeah, the field you're coming in right now. I don't know where the individual with the flashlight went, but yep, if you keep coming towards that fire engine, you'll see us the field. Yeah, the field that your spotlight's on right now, yes, sir.
0: Thank you.
2: Zero 97.
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1: Go ahead. I get you to TA. We're pulling up to the parking lot right now.
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Possible structure fire in the pool area, bathroom 1770 in San Pasqual Valley Road. Respond 11 India, 11 Juliet, 11 Kilo.

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BLS response. 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Community Garden. 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

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BLS response. 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

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Engine 211, and RA 211, at 419 Garfield Street, Apartment B.

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At 4306, Casana Way. 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
0: 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Can you touch them?
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0: Patrol 271 is going to go check the fire out 408, request clearance roadway.
1: I copy that you're going to be in route to check the fire at range 408. And did you have additional, sir?
0: Yeah, requesting clearance, so for a while.
1: Stand by just one, sir.

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2: 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Leaving patrol status, returning. So 271 returning.
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At 118 South Pacific Street. Apartment 45.

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0: Northbound, Medic 11 with Linda Palomar.
1: Northbound copies, Medic 11 with Linda Palomar.

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Residential fire alarm. Engine 262. At 10406. Hollingsworth Way.

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side. Vehicle fire. Engine 121 and engine 218. Westbound 78 east of College Boulevard. At westbound 78 east of College Boulevard.

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Engine 211 and RA217 at 1409 Division Street.

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0: Into 44, into 3394, medic 44, Copper Clicker Bravo response. Westbound Interstate 8. Just west of Busman Springs Road. Also near the call box 8-0471. Response, 10 call chemical.
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Engine 137. And RA 137. At 840, Harding Street.

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0: Washington 3381, engine 11, request medic 114, person down. Southbound Interstate 15, just south of Gopher Canyon Road in a white PT Cruiser. I respond 10 Charlie, 10 Delta.
1: I-15 S Gopher Canyon Road, at Interstate 15 southbound.

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ALS response, unconscious. Engine 217, and RA211. 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At 572, Airport Road.

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At 2012, Holly Drive,

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0: Humane from Escondido. If you're able to start for a injured dog hit by a car. And the address is going to be 161 East Valley Parkway in Escondido. It's a city parking lot.
1: Do you know what kind of dog it is?
0: It's a Jack Russell Terrier mix.
1: Are you en route?
0: We are on scene.
1: 10-4, what's your event number?
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0: Copy. Escondido clear.

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Highway 78, Rancho Villa Road, respond 10 echo.

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0: College IC, Battalion 121, that scene. 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
2: Some details. What's their ETA to Tri-City?
0: Twelve minutes.
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0: And North Elm is in 218.
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0: Patient's been extricated. We're probably just an 8-minute ETA to Tri-City. And I'll leave this scene to OPD, but do we have an ETA for a building inspector?
1: 218 and 218.

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0: 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That will switch it over to MedAir.
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4: 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We're going to be launching here in just a moment. 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
1: Building 43700. I believe the contractors are outside. 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

0: 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Just to confirm, is there any units on scene yet?
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0: 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Show is investigating at the time.
1: Engine 276 is on scene investigating. Has for information, FMG has also been advised, and if you can advise us on SDG&E if there's a need.

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1: Rescue Engine 276, go ahead.
0: Seems to be about a 2 to 3 inch gas line that was punctured with a backhoe. Keep responding units coming to this location. I'm going to go ahead and initiate Brown IC. Can you give me a rundown of responses or units that are responding?
1: Copy, I confirm. 2 to 3 inch puncture, keep units responding, and then establishing Brown IC. I have Chief 2707, Hazmat 272, and Trip 277 en route.
0: Copy. Thank you.

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0: 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Sick person. Engine 137. And RA-144. Gardens at Escondido. At 1342, North Escondido Boulevard. Room 109.
1: Good. Say again?
2: 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Stand by for further.
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2: Brown IC copies, Val has been secured. The fire, Brown IC.
1: This
2: has been secured. There's no more flow. You can downgrade the response. You can go ahead and keep Hazmat 272 responding. 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Continue Chief 2707.
3: Titles and fire copies, engine 276. I'll show Hazmat 272 continuing. I'll show Chief 2707 continuing, and I'll cancel truck number 277. Flow has been downgraded. No more flow. Been downgraded.
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ALS response. 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Engine 135 and RA-135. 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At 337 East Valley Parkway. Office.

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ALS response. Sick person. Engine 133 and RA 142. At 1519, Anthony Heights Drive.

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0: We believe we might have a large vehicle fire behind Station 3 on southbound I-15. 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
1: 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And Battalion 131. Southbound 15 north of Bell Norte PY. At southbound 15 north of Bell Norte Parkway.

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0: Engine 273, fire alarm, building 1102. 1102, respond.
2: Into 3391. Large vehicle fire assist, southbound Interstate 50, north of El Norte Parkway, respond by Charlie.
1: Northbound, engine 133.
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And RA-124. At 1080, East Washington Avenue. Apartment 72.

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Fallbrook. Vehicle fire large. Engine 114, engine 112, and sheath 1103. Northbound 15 Southwood Mission Road. At northbound 15 Southwood Mission Road. Side. Public service. Engine 214. At 4908, Demeter Way.

Fire Department dispatch. Large vehicle fire, northbound 15, south of Mission Road. KAG 6 HSQ.

It's a 3381 vehicle fire assist, northbound Interstate 15, south of Mission Road. Respond 4 Charlie.

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Vera to Del Mar Beach Campground. It's for a 3-year-old fall victim. Respond on command 1, TAC 1. Timeout is going to be 10:49.

0: 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BLS response, fall. 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
1: 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Alright, 275, be advised, it's going to be at site number 23, site 23, for a 3-year-old that fell and hit their head. Lifeguards are on scene and have controlled the bleeding.
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1: And we're being advised the lifeguard is currently controlling the bleeding with the child.
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3: Just an update on conditions for the Mateo fire. The conditions will be the same as yesterday's break. The fire is still slowly creeping, and the unburned fuel is within the footprint of the Mateo fire. No threat at this time.
2: Thompson copy is conditioned the same as yesterday, slowly creeping in the fuels of the San Mateo fire, and no threat at this time.
1: Three 75 is on scene, 1053.

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0: Sheriff's on Law Air for any available airship. Just a heads up for a UAS that's being flown at 200 feet in the area of 400 block of South Pacific in San Marcos.
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0: 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We have SO in row.
1: Nikon VLS 126, your traffic is broken. 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
1: Call from Long Rifle saying that they were reporting 200 meters to the north. It was white and black smoke. The range is hot at this time.
0: Copy. 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

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At 1140 West Mission Road.

0: Northbound truck 141, 4 Charlie.
1: Truck 141. Truck 141.
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BLS response, sick person, engine 101, and BLS 213, Scripps Coastal Medical Center, Jefferson, at 2205 Vista Way, Suite 220.

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Breathing problems. Engine 131 and RA 131. At 350 West 9th Avenue.

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Engine 161, trailer at top of Lange, at 29751, Valley Center Road.

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At 18,050. 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

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ALS response. Chest pain. Engine 141. And RA 143. At North Twin Oaks Valley Road and East Mission Road.

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BLS response. Fall. Engine 133 and RA 133 at 113. Freesia Glen.

convulsions, engine 262, 16750 Coyote Bush DR, at Delsa Ridge Road, 83.

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And Medic 264. At 8881. Detweiler Road. 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Sick person. 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

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ALS response. 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At 6955, Peachtree Road.

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This is Central 149, person 1489, State Road Highway 86, 3 or someone.

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Person down. 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

that ALS response, sick person, chalk 107, and RA 102, San Shiana, at 2560 Faraday Avenue, apartment 234.

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Bike accident. Engine 213, engine 212, and RA101. At State Route 78 off ramp eastbound in College Boulevard.

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2: 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ALS response. Chest pain. Engine 217 and RA 217 at 3680 Kiefer Street.
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0: Engine 36 minutes 231 for testing Delta response at the Homolka Casino 14145 Highway 94 response to Delta.
1: 217 at 1254 Bellingham Drive.

Engine 275, RA 275, motor vehicle accident, northbound I-5 at the rest area, northbound I-5 at the rest area. Respond, command 1 tech, 1 timeout, 1443.

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2: 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Abdominal pain, Charlie, response 1528, Montecito Road, and apartment 9, respond 10 echo.
1: On the on-ramp to the rest area, you'll be looking for a gray Tesla, unknown make and model of the other vehicle.
0: Copy.
1: Actually, we got further. 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

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ALS response. Unconscious. Engine 143 and RA 133 at 2183 Rock Hot Road.

Fallbrook. ALS response. Abdominal pain. Engine 111. And RA110. Reason broke apartments. At 421 Potter Street. Apartment 607.

San Marcos. Commercial fire alarm. Battalion 141, engine 141, and truck 141. The quad San Marcos 200 Barham. At 200, East Barham Drive.

141, truck 141. Battalion 141 can go ahead and cancel for eastbound the quad. And all units cancel for 200 eastbound truck.

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Medical aid. Engine 213, and RA211. 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Lobby.

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At 6051, Paseo Carreta.

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2: And RA214, Kaiser Clinic Oceanside, at 1302, Rocky Point Drive.

Oceanside, Overdose, Engine 212, and RA213. Parking lot East Harbor Lodge, Oceanside S Harbor. At 150, Riverside Drive.

outside. Medical aid. Engine 217 and RA 213 at Bennett Road in State Route 76 eastbound.

San Diego Police on County Call, issuing a SIG alert for our downtown area, 6th Avenue and Cedar Street break. San Diego Police continuing on County Call for SIG alert Bulletin 26-30. The San Diego Police Department advises due to police activity, Cedar Street is shut down between 5th Avenue and 7th Avenue, and 6th Avenue between Beach Street and Elm Street. Butters are encouraged to use alternate routes, and this condition is expected to last for an unknown duration of time. San Diego Police clear on County Call.

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1: 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We are departing Paula, returning back to base. We'll let you know when we are available in quarters.
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Vista. BLS response. Sick person. Chalk 126. And BLS 126. Santa Fe post acute. At 247. East Bolivar Drive. Room 129B.

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ALS response. Chest pain. Engine 264. And medic 264. Hernandez Hideaway Rancho Santa Fe. At 19320. Lake Drive.

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ALS response. Breathing problems. Engine 144 and RA 145. At 1192, Huntington Road.

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ALS response. Abdominal pain. Engine 143. And RA-143. Madrid Manor Mobile Home Park San Marcos. At 1401 El Norte Parkway. SPC 197. Call that. BLS response. 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Engine 234. And RA-124. At 3447. Camino Alegre.

0: 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Engine 163. 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

0: 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In the Yankee training area. It is well within the impact. It is no threat to base or any surrounding areas. There will be smoke seen in the area and the surrounding areas of the base. Additionally, we will be checking throughout the night to keep an eye on the fire. All PROS operators acknowledge.
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ALS response, breathing problems, engine 133, and RA-141. Neighborhood healthcare, at 2085, Montiel Road, Suite 102.

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0: 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They're unaware.
1: RA 141, you can cancel.